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0: News. It's almost time for Country Thunder Saskatchewan, July 9th to 12th in Craven. 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
2: Cruise weather.
3: Cruise weather tonight, windy with a 50% chance of evening showers or storms, followed by partly cloudy skies, low of 13. Tomorrow, mostly cloudy and windy with a 60% chance of scattered showers during the day and an 80% chance of occasional rain in the evening, high of 21. Tomorrow night's low, 15. Sunday, windy with a 60% chance of showers off and on through the day, high of 22. Monday, a 50% chance of scattered late day showers and thunderstorms, high of 21. And Tuesday, cloudy with a 30% chance of isolated showers and a high of 20 degrees.
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1: 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You must purchase a 12-up, just $100, which includes two of everything. It's the $50,000 Muskaugan Mega Bingo. 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
0: 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One's old, one's young. 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
3: Cruise weather tonight, windy with a 50% chance of evening showers or storms, followed by partly cloudy skies, low of 13. Tomorrow, mostly cloudy and windy with a 60% chance of scattered showers during the day and an 80% chance of occasional rain in the evening, high of 21. Tomorrow night's low, 15. Sunday, windy with a 60% chance of showers off and on through the day, high of 22. Monday, a 50% chance of scattered late day showers and thunderstorms, high of 21. And Tuesday, cloudy with a 30% chance of isolated showers and a high of 20 degrees.
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1: This Saturday, it's the $50,000 Muskaugan Mega Bingo. $5,000 bonanzas, $3,000 per page. 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
4: Cruise weather tonight, windy with a 50% chance of evening showers or storms, followed by partly cloudy skies, low of 13. Tomorrow, mostly cloudy and windy with a 60% chance of scattered showers during the day and an 80% chance of occasional rain in the evening, high of 21. Tomorrow night's low, 15. Sunday, windy with a 60% chance of showers off and on through the day, high of 22. Monday, a 50% chance of scattered late day showers and thunderstorms, high of 21. And Tuesday, cloudy with a 30% chance of isolated showers and a high of 20 degrees.
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2: Does this song get the love it deserves for helping to carry a whole genre in 1999? 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It's Filter. Take a picture.

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0: 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Check it out. Oh, oh, yeah, yeah.
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2: 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You must purchase a 12-up, just $100, which includes two of everything. It's the $50,000 Muskaugan Mega Bingo. This Saturday at Muskaugan Bingo Hall, a quarter mile north of Punishai. For more info, call 306-835-2709 and check them out on Facebook. 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
2: Cruise weather.
3: Cruise weather tonight, windy with a 50% chance of evening showers or storms, followed by partly cloudy skies, low of 13. Tomorrow, mostly cloudy and windy with a 60% chance of scattered showers during the day and an 80% chance of occasional rain in the evening, high of 21. Tomorrow night's low, 15. Sunday, windy with a 60% chance of showers off and on through the day, high of 22. Monday, a 50% chance of scattered late day showers and thunderstorms, high of 21. And Tuesday, cloudy with a 30% chance of isolated showers and a high of 20 degrees.
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0: Vegas. Get ready, Yorkton, for the legendary J-Max Sandblasting Day of Destruction Demolition Derby starting at 1 p.m. Saturday, July 4th at the Yorkton Exhibition Grandstand. There's going to be mayhem, mayhem, mayhem. This will be an afternoon of glorious destruction. 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The J-Max Sandblasting Demolition Derby Saturday, July 4th at the Yorkton Exhibition Grandstand. 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
2: Cruise weather.
3: Cruise weather tonight, windy with a 50% chance of evening showers or storms, followed by partly cloudy skies, low of 13. Tomorrow, mostly cloudy and windy with a 60% chance of scattered showers during the day and an 80% chance of occasional rain in the evening, high of 21. Tomorrow night's low, 15. Sunday, windy with a 60% chance of showers off and on through the day, high of 22. Monday, a 50% chance of scattered late day showers and thunderstorms, high of 21. And Tuesday, cloudy with a 30% chance of isolated showers and a high of 20 degrees.
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1: 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You must purchase a 12-up, just $100, which includes two of everything. It's the $50,000 Muskaugan Mega Bingo. 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
2: Cruise weather.
3: Cruise weather tonight, windy with a 50% chance of evening showers or storms, followed by partly cloudy skies, low of 13. Tomorrow, mostly cloudy and windy with a 60% chance of scattered showers during the day and an 80% chance of occasional rain in the evening, high of 21. Tomorrow night's low, 15. Sunday, windy with a 60% chance of showers off and on through the day, high of 22. Monday, a 50% chance of scattered late day showers and thunderstorms, high of 21. And Tuesday, cloudy with a 30% chance of isolated showers and a high of 20 degrees.
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0: weather.
1: Cruise weather today, mostly cloudy and windy with a 60% chance of scattered showers, high of 21. Tonight, windy with an 80% chance of occasional rain, low of 15. Tomorrow, windy with a 60% chance of showers off and on through the day, high of 22. Monday, a 50% chance of scattered late day showers and thunderstorms, high 21. And Tuesday, cloudy with a 30% chance of isolated showers and a high of 20 degrees.

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0: weather.
1: Cruise weather today, mostly cloudy and windy with a 60% chance of scattered showers, high of 21. Tonight, windy with an 80% chance of occasional rain, low of 15. Tomorrow, windy with a 60% chance of showers off and on through the day, high of 22. Monday, a 50% chance of scattered late day showers and thunderstorms, high 21. And Tuesday, cloudy with a 30% chance of isolated showers and a high of 20 degrees.
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1: Cruise weather. Today, mostly cloudy and windy with a 60% chance of scattered showers, high of 21. Tonight, windy with an 80% chance of occasional rain, low of 15. Tomorrow, windy with a 60% chance of showers off and on through the day, high of 22. Monday, a 50% chance of scattered late-day showers and thunderstorms, high 21. And Tuesday, cloudy with a 30% chance of isolated showers and a high of 20 degrees.
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80s, 90s, and sometimes 2000s, 70s, maybe some odd 60s here and there. Look, if it's great, we play it. 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
1: Cruise weather. Today, mostly cloudy and windy with a 60% chance of scattered showers, high of 21. Tonight, windy with an 80% chance of occasional rain, low of 15. Tomorrow, windy with a 60% chance of showers off and on through the day, high of 22. Monday, a 50% chance of scattered late day showers and thunderstorms, high 21. And Tuesday, cloudy with a 30% chance of isolated showers and a high of 20 degrees.
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1: Cruise weather. Today, mostly cloudy and windy with a 60% chance of scattered showers, high of 21. Tonight, windy with an 80% chance of occasional rain, low of 15. Tomorrow, windy with a 60% chance of showers off and on through the day, high of 22. Monday, a 50% chance of scattered late-day showers and thunderstorms, high 21. And Tuesday, cloudy with a 30% chance of isolated showers and a high of 20 degrees.
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1: Cruise weather. Today, mostly cloudy and windy with a 60% chance of scattered showers, high of 21. Tonight, windy with an 80% chance of occasional rain, low of 15. Tomorrow, windy with a 60% chance of showers off and on through the day, high of 22. Monday, a 50% chance of scattered late-day showers and thunderstorms, high 21. And Tuesday, cloudy with a 30% chance of isolated showers and a high of 20 degrees.
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1: Life is a series of choices. 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
0: Mission Control, we're locked in and ready to go. Stand by for launch. Everybody get your hands up. Check it out. Oh, oh, yeah, yeah.
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3: Cruise weather today becoming cloudy and windy with a 30% chance of isolated showers and thunderstorms late this afternoon, high of 22. Tonight, windy with a 90% chance of showers and thunderstorms, low 16. Tomorrow, mostly cloudy and windy with an 80% chance of showers and isolated thunderstorms ending in the evening, high of 18. Tomorrow night's low 13. Monday, partly sunny and windy with a 30% chance of isolated showers, high of 20. Tuesday, an 80% chance of showers, high 20. And for Canada Day Wednesday, partly sunny at times with a 30% chance of isolated showers and a high of 22. Around the region right now, 14 degrees in Roblin, 15 in Wynyard, Wadena, Kelvington, and Swan River, 16 in Broadview, Mooseman, and Russell. Cloudy in the Yorkton-Melville area, east-southeast wind at 21K. The RH is 92%. The temperature is 16 degrees.
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0: Get ready, Yorkton, for the legendary J-Max Sandblasting Day of Destruction Demolition Derby, starting at 1 p.m. Saturday, July 4th at the Yorkton Exhibition Grandstand. 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
0: Cruise weather.
3: Cruise weather today becoming cloudy and windy with a 30% chance of isolated showers and thunderstorms late this afternoon, high of 22. Tonight, windy with a 90% chance of showers and thunderstorms, low 16. Tomorrow, mostly cloudy and windy with an 80% chance of showers and isolated thunderstorms ending in the evening, high of 18. Tomorrow night's low 13. Monday, partly sunny and windy with a 30% chance of isolated showers, high of 20. Tuesday, an 80% chance of showers, high 20. And for Canada,

0: Today, Wednesday, partly sunny at times with a 30% chance of isolated showers and a high of 22. Around the region right now, 15 degrees in Wynyard, Wadena, Kelvington, 16 in Broadview, Mooseman, Russell, and Roblin, 17 in Swan River. Mostly cloudy in the Yorkton-Melville area, east-southeast wind gusting to 32K. The RH is 86%, the temperature is 17 degrees.
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6: Cruise weather today becoming cloudy and windy with a 30% chance of isolated showers and thunderstorms late this afternoon, high of 22. Tonight, windy with a 90% chance of showers and thunderstorms, low 16. Tomorrow, mostly cloudy and windy with an 80% chance of showers and isolated thunderstorms ending in the evening, high of 18. Tomorrow night's low 13. Monday, partly sunny and windy with a 30% chance of isolated showers, high of 20. Tuesday, an 80% chance of showers, high 20. And for Canada Day Wednesday, partly sunny at times with a 30% chance of isolated showers and a high of 22. Around the region right now, 16 degrees in Wynyard, Wadena, Kelvington, Broadview, and Mooseman, 17 in Russell and Roblin, 18 in Swan River. Cloudy in the Yorkton-Melville area, east-southeast wind gusting to 35 K. The RH is 84%. The temperature is 18 degrees.
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simple, straightforward request from Simple Minds, Don't You Forget About Me. Now, back in 1985, the band called Loverboy were scrambling for one more song to finish their album. And they got one from hitmaker Mutt Lang. Problem was, Mutt was in England and the band was in Canada. There was no internet at the time, no file sharing, so he literally had to play the

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Welcome to Bryan Adams Radio, and I'm Bryan Adams. You know, the band Def Leppard has always had this incredible ability to make huge rock records that feel emotional. Hysteria is a perfect example. Massive production, huge hook, and underneath it all, it's really about vulnerability. Here's

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1: Around the Parkland.
2: A fundraiser for the injured RCMP officers is coming up in Melville at the Fire Hall there. Barbecue and silent auction happening July 11th. 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One more time, fundraiser for the injured RCMP officers coming up at the Melville Fire Hall on July 11th.
1: If you have an upcoming event or need more info on what's happening around the parkland, head on over to cruiseyorkton.com.
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5: Cruise weather today becoming cloudy and windy with a 30% chance of isolated showers and thunderstorms late this afternoon, high of 22. Tonight, windy with a 90% chance of showers and thunderstorms, low 16. Tomorrow, mostly cloudy and windy with an 80% chance of showers and isolated thunderstorms ending in the evening, high of 18. Tomorrow night's low 13. Monday, partly sunny and windy with a 30% chance of isolated showers, high of 20. Tuesday, an 80% chance of showers, high 20. And for Canada Day Wednesday, partly sunny at times with a 30% chance of isolated showers and a high of 22. Around the region right now, 17 degrees in Wynyard, Wadena, Kelvington, Broadview, Mooseman, and Russell. 18 in Roblin, 21 in Swan River. Cloudy in the Yorkton-Melville area. East wind gusting to 35K. The RH is 83%. The temperature is 18 degrees.
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When AC/DC wrote this next one for Stephen King's Maximum Overdrive, the idea was simple. Machines taking over the world. Now, in 1986, that sounded like science fiction. But in 2026, with AI changing everything around us, the question feels more relevant than ever, doesn't it?

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0: Cruise weather.
1: Cruise weather today becoming cloudy and windy with a 30% chance of isolated showers and thunderstorms late this afternoon, high of 22. Tonight, windy with a 90% chance of showers and thunderstorms, low 16. Tomorrow, mostly cloudy and windy with an 80% chance of showers and isolated thunderstorms ending in the evening, high of 18. Tomorrow night's low 13. Monday, partly sunny and windy with a 30% chance of isolated showers, high of 20. Tuesday, an 80% chance of showers, high 20. And for Canada Day Wednesday, partly sunny at times with a 30% chance of isolated showers and a high of 22. Around the region right now, 18 degrees in Wynyard, Wadena, Kelvington, Broadview, and Moosomin, 19 in Russell, 20 in Roblin, 22 in Swan River. Mostly cloudy in the Yorkton-Melville area, east wind gusting to 41 k. The RH is 77%. The temperature is 20 degrees.
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1: 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Swing on Bay, 81 Drake Cup Avenue. 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Now, here at Royal Ford, they love to give back to the community, and this is just one of those ways that they can do so. 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I cannot emphasize how huge this thing is. I was shocked when I pulled up. It is going to be an absolutely great time for your kids while you're talking about all of the, you know, the boring adult stuff. 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

Ozzy Osbourne always knew how to make an entrance. And his preferred mode of transportation? The crazy train. So welcome aboard Bryan Adams Radio. You know, some bands just sounded ahead of their time. In the late 70s, the Cars were definitely one of those bands. An early influence for me, too. I love their records. They make sharp guitars and synths and pop hooks. They had a guy called Roy Thomas Baker producing them, who was the producer who produced Queen. Now, their song Let's Go came out in 1979 and helped push the band from cult favorites to rock radio staples. Here

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5: 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Sheho Sports Day's Mud Fling and Ranch Rodeo, July 4th and 5th.
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0: London Calling. You know, great songs never age. They just find new listeners. That's one of the things I love about doing this show. Whether it's The Clash or AC/DC or Journey or somebody new, the connection people have with music never really changes. So thanks for spending part of your day with me. Hope you enjoyed the stories, the songs. Take care of each other. Roll with the punches. This is Brian Adams. See you next time.
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8: Get in the car and buckle up. Today's ride is going to be fun. And I promise you're going to learn something. The fun facts are coming in hot and heavy this week. We like to put musicians on these pedestals, but honestly, they're just like the rest of us. They always remember their firsts as well. And that's today's category, debut singles from artists and bands, and we come in strong. Who can we thank for Aerosmith's breakthrough hit, 1973's Dream On? We can thank The Mob. Yeah, this is such a great Aerosmith urban legend. Steven Tyler has been working on Dream On for 6 years. He couldn't get it to completion. And then one day, he finds a suitcase full of money, allegedly. Yeah, a suitcase full of money. Stay with me. Steven Tyler found a suitcase full of money and used it to buy an RMI keyboard, which was the missing ingredient to finish Dream On. And although it didn't chart immediately, as Aerosmith released more music, people went back and picked up their older stuff, and strangely enough, Dream On charted and went up to number 6 2 years after its initial release. Also, the Gangsters apparently did come looking for their missing suitcase full of money, and Steven Tyler, quote, played dumb while sitting behind his brand new keyboard. He's lucky he wasn't writing songs about sleeping with the fishes.

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1: It's Grayson Cole for 94.1 Cruise FM here live on location at Royal Ford for the Learn and Drive event. Seeing some blue skies starting to peek their way through in the sky today. And, you know, it is getting to summer, even if it is a little bit cloudy. The perfect way to get that summer feeling, taking a test drive in a brand new Ford and to just double down on it being summer. You can also get entered in by taking that test drive for an ice cream machine for totally free. All you have to do, stop on by, chat to the great sales staff here who are eager to get you into some vehicle and take you out to show you all of the tips and tricks and all of the new features of the 2026 models. Plus, their 2025 model clear out is on now, so if you're looking to make some savings on a fresh off the lot vehicle, you can also stop in and do that. They will get you set up with the perfect deal. And you can also get set up with a meal as well with the barbecue going right now from Extravadance. I just grabbed myself a burger. Really good. Can't beat a barbecue by donation. So swing on by 81 Dre Cup Avenue. Learn and Drive's going until 2 p.m.
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1: 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I'm here at Royal Ford. 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Plus, you also get entered in for a chance to win an ice cream machine. 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
0: GPS says turn right. We say turn it up. The Cruise Detour. 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
3: Cruise weather today becoming cloudy and windy with a 30% chance of isolated showers and thunderstorms late this afternoon, high of 22. Tonight, windy with a 90% chance of showers and thunderstorms, low 16. Tomorrow, mostly cloudy and windy with an 80% chance of showers and isolated thunderstorms ending in the evening, high of 18. Tomorrow night's low 13. Monday, partly sunny and windy with a 30% chance of isolated showers, high of 20. Tuesday, an 80% chance of showers, high 20. And for Canada Day Wednesday, partly sunny at times with a 30% chance of isolated showers and a high of 22. Around the region right now, 19 degrees in Wynyard, Wadena, Kelvington, 20 in Broadview, Mooseman, Russell, and Roblin, 23 in Swan River. Cloudy in the Yorkton-Melville area, east-southeast wind gusting to 46K. The RH is 70%, the temperature is 21 degrees.
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1: 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Well, of course, the answer to that is yes. And while they're bouncing, you can come and chat with the salespeople here at the dealership and learn about all of the great new features, all of the great safety features that come with the 2026 Fords that are new on the lot. 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It is just slowly but surely getting more blue skies out here, and I mean, before we know it, it is going to be hot and sunny and warm, and an ice cream machine would certainly go a long way this summer. 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
4: This week in music history, we go back to June 28th, 1997, when Radiohead topped the UK album chart with OK Computer, a, quote, groundbreaking album blending rock and electronic elements featuring hits like Karma Police and Paranoid Android, end quote. And I don't know, guys, come at me all you want. I'm Gen X, and I'm Pablo Honey until the day I die. And since today we're celebrating artists and bands' debut singles, let's roll the calendar back to 1993 and Pablo Honey and their first, and in my opinion, best song. Of course, I'm talking about Creep. And of course, it's got a mighty past. First of all, the song totally ripped off a 1972 song by the Hollies called The Air That I Breathe. They got sued and had to add the Hollies members as co-writers for the credits, sad trombone. The band didn't even really think Creep was that great and were frustrated when it was the only song on Pablo Honey that the mainstream audience embraced. They received mail from murderers serving life sentences in jail claiming they could relate to the song Creep. They dropped it from their live shows for about a decade, and lead singer Thom Yorke refers to the song as, quote, crap. I love when bands are so wrong about their own songs. Here's Radiohead's best song. Here's Creep.

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1: 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I'm here at Royal Ford for Learn and Drive. It is getting to be lovelier and lovelier by the second out here. And if you are looking for somewhere to spend your lunch, as we are coming up on noon, swing on by, enjoy some barbecue by donation for Extravadance Performance Group here at Royal Ford. They, of course, love to support the community as much as the community supported them. And so this is just one of the ways they get the chance to do that. So you can stop on by, get yourself a burger, and also come and take a test drive. They've got a bunch of 2026 brand new models on the lot that they want to show you. They want to tell you all about the great new features they've had. 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And then the test drive is the other half. Plus, when you take that test drive, you're also entered in to win an ice cream machine. So you can go and drive around in a brand new Ford and then also get a chance at maybe a free ice cream machine. Can't do much better than that. Swing on by 81 Dracup Avenue here at Royal Ford. 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
1: Hey, it's Grayson Cole for 94.1 Cruise FM. I'm here at Royal Ford for Learn and Drive, and I'm chatting with Ken. How's it going?
2: That's good. Thank you.
1: Yeah, doing great. It is, just getting nicer by the minute out here, and we really want people to come in and take a test drive here today.
2: That's right. We have a good display of vehicles here. We have electric, we have hybrids, we have the new Tremor series with the Expedition and the Explorer. And we also got a Bronco, no doors, no roof on it. Come take it for a test drive.
1: Yeah, just saw somebody go by in one of those now. Very neat looking. And I mean, all the 2026 new models. You guys also have the 2025 model clear out going as well?
2: Yes, also. We have the 25s. I believe we have around 10 vehicles left in the 25s, and the rest are all 26s. And we've got a good display of them.
1: 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So you can grab yourself a burger before you take that test drive. 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

We are celebrating the first releases today. And what do you think was Weezer's first single? If you said Buddy Holly, you would be wrong. And to be fair, I got it wrong as well. I thought it was Buddy Holly. Undone, the sweater song, was the official first Weezer release back in 1994, which is crazy because the band formed in 92 was signed to the huge label DGC Records a year later in 93 and released the Blue Album a year later in 94. And this is a conversation about the mid-90s that no one likes to have. By 1994, people were burnt out on grunge music. Yes, they were. They were burnt out on being sad. So Weezer, dare I say, right place, right time, dropped a fun, somewhat goofy album, and it resonated deep with music fans.

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1: 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They have got a great barbecue going in support of Extravadance Performance Group, who send them off to Disneyland later this year. And you can support that great cause the same way Royal Ford loves to, while also stopping in and chatting with the sales staff about taking a test drive. 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They will be happy to set you up. Plus, when you come take that test drive, you're also entered in for a chance to win an ice cream machine for totally free. We are heading into summer proper now that school is letting out, and what better way to head out into it with free ice cream anytime you want. 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I'm set up right next to it. 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
6: 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Call 306-743-2332. This afternoon, mostly cloudy and windy with a 40% chance of scattered showers and thunderstorms later on, high of 24. Tonight, windy with an 80% chance of continuing showers and storms, low 15. Tomorrow, mostly cloudy and windy with a 60% chance of showers and storms, especially in the afternoon, followed by a 50% chance of evening showers, high 23. Tomorrow night's low 14. Monday, partly sunny and windy with a 30% chance of isolated showers, high 23. Tuesday, windy with an 80% chance of rain, high 18. And for Canada Day Wednesday, partly sunny with a 30% chance of showers and a high of 21. The crew.

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It's the Detour on Cruise FM, variety that rocks. I'm your host, I'm your driver, I'm Curtis Anderson, and we are playing artists or bands' first releases today, and it's a Detour double dose of Beatles, kind of. I mean, it's hard to have an actual Detour double dose with this category. But from the Beatles' first release, we go to George Harrison's first solo release, but this was Harrison's first single as a solo artist. It was a big hit, but he kind of stumbled out of the gate. Put on a pot of coffee and lock in. I'll do my best in the time restraints here. 1971, Bright Tunes Music sued Harrison because this song sounded too much like the 1963 Chiffons hit, He's So Fine. Bright Tunes was controlled by the Tokens, who set it up when they formed the production company that recorded He's So Fine. They owned the publishing rights to the song. Harrison claimed he got the idea for My Sweet Lord from the Edwin Hawkins singers, Oh Happy Day, not He's So Fine. So he's like, no, I stole it from this other song. I didn't steal it from your song. So Harrison was found guilty of, quote, unsuspicious plagiarism. Am I reading that right? In 1976, he owed $1.6 million after that verdict came out. Then the company sold, and that allowed Harrison to sue them back somehow. And, you know, I can't even follow this anymore, and I have it right in front of me. The case went from 81 to 93 when everyone finally settled because, just like recapping the story, everyone stopped caring a while back.

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5: 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Forget algorithms. We're running on vibes and half-forgotten cassette tapes.

We're playing artists and bands' first releases. And this next story, you can't make up. So when the B-52s wrote Rock Lobster, Cindy Wilson and Kate Pearson's fish noises on this song were lampooning Yoko Ono, who, of course, famous for her screams and blurts, right? But then years later, Yoko performed those very parts when she joined the band at their 25th anniversary concert at Irving Plaza in New York City on February 4th, 2002. Sigh. The Yoko Ono influence on this song was clear to John Lennon, who heard it playing in a Bermuda disco in 1979 and reminded him of Yoko's music so much that it inspired him to return to the recording studio after a five-year retirement, resulting in the 1980 album Double Fantasy. I'm not making this up. Lennon's last album before he was murdered, Yoko has gone on record saying that she and John were listening to the B-52s the weeks before he died. Rock Lobster, people. John Lennon, Yoko Ono, chilling, listening to Rock Lobster right before he was murdered. Imagine, right? John Lennon bobbing his head to Rock Lobster while Yoko screamed her inspired parts.

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1: 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And while you're here, you can also let your kids come play on the bouncy castle. If you are driving down Dracup at any point today, you've probably seen it. It is pretty hard to miss. And based on the sounds I'm hearing, the kids are really loving it. And while they're busy with that, you can get busy with the learning part of the Learn and Drive event and the driving. You can come and take a test drive and find out about all the great new features on the 2026 models they've got on offer here. 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Swing on by. The event is going until 2 p.m. today.
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1: Hey, it's Grayson Cole for 94.1 Cruz FM. I'm here live here at Royal Ford for their Learn and Drive event. The barbecue is going now in sport of extravagance. I grabbed mine a little earlier, and it's looking real busy if you want to stop by for a burger. And, of course, I'm chatting with Dwayne, General Manager here at Royal Ford, about the Learn and Drive part of the event.
2: Awesome. Well, thanks, Grayson. Yeah. Well, you know what? First thing off is that this weather's turning out pretty good.
1: Yeah.
2: It's holding off. So I don't know whether the everything we did this morning in preparation to hold off the rain worked.
1: Yeah.
2: Obviously, so far, so good. I see that the bouncy castle hasn't fallen over yet.
1: Yes.
2: But the kids are just going crazy in there.
1: Oh, yeah.
2: Lots of screams.
1: Right by it.
2: They had a lot of fun.
1: They were making very clear that they're having fun in there.
2: They're having a lot of fun.
1: Yeah.
2: And I think that, you know, some of the staff enjoyed it this morning before the kids showed up, too.
1: Right on.
2: So it was a good, awesome adventure. So, but anyway, hey, yes, just having a great day. It's we're helping out a cause, you know, with a extravaganza, and as well too that you know, it's we want to show off some of our new product.
1: Yes, of course.
2: And some of our old product.
1: Yeah, the like 2025 that. Still in stock. You've got a few left in the lot.
2: Yeah,
1: some of the sales guys have mentioned so far.
2: Yeah, we got a few 25s left. Got lots of 26s. We've got a beautiful Explorer and Expedition that have to be seen. The other thing is that usually attracts attention is our Mach-E.
1: Oh,
2: and
1: yeah.
2: If you haven't experienced driving it, you have to drive it.
1: Absolutely.
2: It's a real thrill. And but really, it's really about learning about the new products and the incredible technologies that maybe some of us already spoke about today.
1: Absolutely. And when people take a test drive, they don't just get to take a drive in the latest Ford products. They're also getting entered in for a chance to win.
2: Yeah, we got a little bit of an ice cream machine that we thought was, you know, maybe fitting, maybe not for today, but fitting for the summer.
1: We are getting into the summer. Students are getting out of school this week and next week. So stop on by, come and take a test drive, come chat with Dwayne, and get your Learn and Drive on here at Royal Ford, 81 Drake Cup Ave.
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2: Hi, I'm Benny Walchek, sports director and play-by-play voice at sportscage.com. 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
1: And welcome back to our radio listeners. Transmitters back up. It's Grayson Cole still here at Royal Ford, 81 Draycup Ave. And if you are looking for something to grab for lunch today, you should make sure to swing on by here at Royal Ford. You can't miss it with the giant bouncy castle out front for the kids to play on. You can get yourself a burger hot dog from the Extravadance Performance Group barbecue that's going on right now in support of sending them to Disneyland later this year. And of course, come in and take a test drive. 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That's the new Ford Broncos, that's Explorers, it's F-150s, the 2026 models. And when you take that test drive, you can also get entered in for a chance to win a free ice cream machine. Now, it's maybe not the weather for ice cream today, but it is going to be that way when summer hits in full, so you'll want to make sure that you're entered in. Stop on by 81 Draycup Ave. It's going until 2 p.m., so you still got some time to make your way down.
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0: Cruise weather.
4: Cruise weather this afternoon, mostly cloudy and windy with a 40% chance of scattered showers and thunderstorms later on, high of 24. Tonight, windy with an 80% chance of continuing showers and storms, low of 15. Tomorrow, mostly cloudy and windy with a 60% chance of showers and storms, especially in the afternoon, followed by a 50% chance of evening showers, high of 23. Tomorrow night's low, 14. Monday, partly sunny and windy with a 30% chance of isolated showers, high 23. Tuesday, windy with an 80% chance of rain, high of 18. And for Canada Day Wednesday, partly sunny with a 30% chance of showers and a high of 21.

0: Model Ford is the place to be. 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Well, that's the fun for the kids, but for the adults as well. The fun is coming and taking a test drive out in these brand new 2026 Model Fords that are out on the lot. 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Don't miss the chance to save on those models. Once they're gone, they are gone, and the deal's going with them. 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
1: And it's a wonderful time to swing on by Royal Ford. They are still going until 2 p.m. for the Learn and Drive event, where you can stop on by, grab yourself a burger for lunch, the barbecue going by donation for the Extravadance Performance Group. They are going to be raising money here for the for a trip to Disneyland with the whole crew later this year to go and compete. So you can go and support that while also filling up on some great burgers or hot dogs, whatever it fits your fancy today. You can also bring the kids to play on the Bouncy Castle. It is standing strong. And I mean, it just caught me completely off guard when I first showed up here. It is a very large bouncy castle, and based on the noises that I've been hearing from the kids in there, they are really enjoying it. And you can also enjoy a test drive today. The learn and drive portion of the event is going on till 2 p.m. You can come in, take a test drive, get to experience the latest 2026 Ford models, and you can also get entered in for a chance to win an ice cream machine. Pretty sweet deal here at Royal Ford, and I mean that pun very literally. Stop on by 81 Drake Up Avenue. Again, it's going until 2 p.m.
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1: 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You can come in, take a test drive, get entered in for a chance to win an ice cream machine when you do, and maybe find the vehicle that's going to get you going into the summer once we do have blue skies and sunshine and all those nice things on the way eventually here. But for now, you can come in, you can take a ride in the F-150s, in the Explorers, in the Broncos. There's a roofless, doorless one that actually some folks are out in a test drive for now, and honestly looks like so much fun to drive around and stop on by, get some of the great 2026 model offers, including 0% financing on 2026 F-150s, and maybe take advantage of that 2025 model clear out, or while you're waiting for that fancy doorless Bronco to come back, you can stop in, grab a burger at the 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
1: Checking in for one last time here at Royal Ford. It's Grayson Cole for 94.1 Cruise FM this afternoon and late morning has been the Learn and Drive event here at Royal Ford, where you can get a chance to come and check out the 2026 models, the 2025 models that they're clearing out right now, so you can get some amazing deals on that. Maybe you're looking to get your kid one vehicle to head off to university with. Might be the perfect time to swing in and try that out. Come and take a test drive. You'll get entered in for a chance to win an ice cream machine as well. You can also stay tuned to their socials on Facebook, their Royal Ford, or to where you can get all the updates on who ends up winning that. It's going to be a great time. Of course, barbecue was great on support of the Extravadance Performance Group, because here at Royal Ford, they love to give opportunities to give back to the community, and this is a really great one, and some really great burgers, I can say myself, having tried one earlier. So stop on by this weekend, 81 Dracup Avenue at Royal Ford. They have got great 2026 models on the lot. They've got those last 2025s, like I was saying, and great deals on all of them. So swing on by 81 Dracup Avenue. 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
5: Cruise weather this afternoon, mostly cloudy and windy with a 40% chance of scattered showers and thunderstorms later on, high of 24. Tonight, windy with an 80% chance of continuing showers and storms, low of 15. Tomorrow, mostly cloudy and windy with a 60% chance of showers and storms, especially in the afternoon, followed by a 50% chance of evening showers, high of 23. Tomorrow night's low, 14. Monday, partly sunny and windy with a 30% chance of isolated showers, high 23. Tuesday, windy with an 80% chance of rain, high of 18. And for Canada Day Wednesday, partly sunny with a 30% chance of showers and a high of 21.
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4: Cruise weather.
5: Cruise weather this afternoon, mostly cloudy and windy with a 40% chance of scattered showers and thunderstorms later on, high of 24. Tonight, windy with an 80% chance of continuing showers and storms, low of 15. Tomorrow, mostly cloudy and windy with a 60% chance of showers and storms, especially in the afternoon, followed by a 50% chance of evening showers, high of 23. Tomorrow night's low, 14. Monday, partly sunny and windy with a 30% chance of isolated showers, high 23. Tuesday, windy with an 80% chance of rain, high of 18. And for Canada Day Wednesday, partly sunny with a 30% chance of showers and a high of 21.
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0: But the back of our jersey says Cruise FM, a Harvard media station. 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
6: Cruise weather this afternoon, mostly cloudy and windy with a 40% chance of scattered showers and thunderstorms later on, high of 24. Tonight, windy with an 80% chance of continuing showers and storms, low of 15. Tomorrow, mostly cloudy and windy with a 60% chance of showers and storms, especially in the afternoon, followed by a 50% chance of evening showers, high of 23. Tomorrow night's low, 14. Monday, partly sunny and windy with a 30% chance of isolated showers, high 23. Tuesday, windy with an 80% chance of rain, high of 18. And for Canada Day Wednesday, partly sunny with a 30% chance of showers and a high of 21.
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8: Cruise weather this afternoon, mostly cloudy and windy with a 40% chance of scattered showers and thunderstorms later on, high of 24. Tonight, windy with an 80% chance of continuing showers and storms, low of 15. Tomorrow, mostly cloudy and windy with a 60% chance of showers and storms, especially in the afternoon, followed by a 50% chance of evening showers, high of 23. Tomorrow night's low, 14. Monday, partly sunny and windy with a 30% chance of isolated showers, high 23. Tuesday, windy with an 80% chance of rain, high of 18. And for Canada Day Wednesday, partly sunny with a 30% chance of showers and a high of 21.
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0: Cruise FM. You've hauled a two-bedroom trailer over mountain passes on a cross-country road trip. But today, you just need that epic towing strength to bring the mower over to mom's. 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